direction. To rock the song, this ain't my destination. Dr. B, rock the house. Yes, yes, I will rock the house. Dr. B, rock the house. Yes, yes, I will rock the house. Hráme tanečné hity vášho života. Piatka do nedele, vždy o 8:00 večer. Toto je diskotéka Rádia Melody.

Long time ago, when I was a young boy, I saw that moving mutiny on the Bounty, staring my idol Marlon Brando. And I felt a yearning for that great adventure. So many nights I woke up out of a dream of blue seas, white sands, paradise.

falling down from the sleepy lagoon, palm swaying under the moon, and we swimming out into the calm crystal sea. In that fateful night, I thought to myself, I'll do everything I can, save up every dime, and one day I'll return, come back home to you, and then I'll stay forever.

But when his drinking and lusting and his hunger for power became known to more and more people, the demands to do something about